0: That's delightful, delightful.
1: Personal change of atmosphere.
0: I wish I could sing like that. It's not everything, singing, you know. The only important thing these days is rhythm and melody. Rhythm.

fly, boss walk, jam, nitty gritty. You're listening to the boy from the big bad city.

stitches. 'Cause I ain't never been one for cheap excuses, and apologies have always been a little later useless.

house, cows, hay bales, telegraph wires, pile on power, farmhouse oak, chimneys still used, domes, satellites, football pitches, faded flags and lots of dogs, neon cross on top of a block of flats and a church, not as usual.

gospel. When I think of that summer of hope by Joe, 'cause even if we didn't catch a little bit of something, we'd park that boat by the bluff after days.

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It's kind of pretty if you like the right word. 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

said, are you gonna be my girl? It's a 1, 2, 3, take my hand and come with me, because you look so fine that I really wanna make you mine. I said, you look so fine that I really wanna make you mine. Come on and get your kicks. Now you don't need a